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Here's Burn For You, Blue Oyster Cult. I mean, what better song than Burn For You with how we're looking right now, with all the haze we're having? We're just surrounded by fire. I don't know if you know, but you can look online. There's like a tracker app or whatever for the fires. And, well, it's just all red where we're living. It's just, we're all surrounded by it.

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0: and you are lucky number 5. Way to go.
1: The clock on the wall said 3 o'clock, didn't it?
0: 3 o'clock? Well, let's find out.
2: Did you know when last call was? In one bourbon, one scotch, one beer?
3: So look, man. What time is it?
2: Well, he lost his job and his landlord kicked him out, so George kept on drinking till the bartender announced last call at 3 a.m.
3: He said the clock on the wall said 3 o'clock.
2: If your answer was 3 a.m., then you passed today's pop quiz.
3: Alcohol.
2: Class dismissed.

Now, unfortunately, if you were not caller five or your name's not Anthony, you didn't win anything today, but that's okay. Now, you get the weekend off, so you don't have a chance tomorrow, but I'll be back here Monday at 5 o'clock. I mean, I'm here more than just 5 o'clock, but the drive at 5 and the flashback is always going to be at 5 o'clock and 5:20, and that's every weekday. So all you got to do is listen in. If you think you know the answer, try calling in, give me the answer, and you might score some free food over at the Cozy Kitchen. Here's Greta Van Fleet.

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0: Mariners have a game going on live right about now. It is end of the second as they're going up against the Rangers, the Texas Rangers. It is 1-1. It's tied. And I'll keep you updated. But until then, if you don't want to listen to me complain about it, then you can catch it over on AM950 and 95.5 FM.
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0: 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That's Everlast Rain Gutters. And as for weather, tonight it will be a low of 68 and hazy. Tomorrow, 9.

99 and hot. Sunday, Monday, Tuesday, low 90s. We're getting cool. It's going to be 93 and 93 both Monday and Sunday. Tuesday, it's going to be 95 and sunny. All those nights, low 60s. We're kind of moving away from the big heat that we had. At the moment, it's clear, 97. We're wrapping up the drive at 5, but I'm not going anywhere. Here's Foreigner.

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That is it for the drive at 5, but I'm still here to hear. I'm still here to hang out with you. We've got a Mariners game going on. It's top of the fourth, 1-1. They're going up against the Texas Rangers in 3-game series today and throughout the weekend. Coming up this hour, Shine Down. We got Candlebox, Red Hot Chili Peppers, Collective Soul, U2, Kiss, Journey. You know, all the good stuff. Here's Dystopia, Megadeth on 96.5, The Valley.

got a stupid criminal story for you right here. It's nothing wrong with having bacon and vodka for breakfast, assuming you pay for it. While that's the title of the story, I do think there is something wrong with having bacon and vodka for breakfast. But besides the point, a 39-year-old woman in California named Shanae was arrested last month for stealing bacon and vodka from a grocery store. And she really loaded up. One store car hiding at least 14 packages of Oscar Mayer thick cut bacon and 6 handles of Tito's in her bag. That's a lot. And she wasn't planning on paying for any of them because she already went through the self-checkout line and tried to pay for a few unrelated items, but her card declined. And then the staff approached her and saw the bacon and vodka, but she ran off with them. So she drove to another store and tried to steal 5 more packages of bacon, 6 more bottles of vodka, and 5 reusable bags to carry them in, I guess. And obviously, the store caught her, called the police, and she was eventually arrested and charged with petty theft and possession of stolen property. And she was booked into jail without her bacon and vodka, unfortunately. How's she going to get through it? Bringing

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1: 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It'll be a low of 68 and hazy, with tomorrow 99 and hot. As for the weekend, Sunday, Monday, Tuesday will all be low 90s, and those nights also low 60s. So, it looks like we're kind of getting past the triple digits we've been having all week. At the moment, it's still 97. It's hot. It's still hazy. Here's Warped Red Hot Chili Peppers.

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They're across from Mandarin Pine in Lewiston. Also, quick update for Seattle Mariners. It's top of the sixth. They were down. It was 3-1. Texas took a lead a couple innings ago, but Mariners brought it back this inning, and it's currently tied 3-3. They're battling.

I have like a little bit of soul-crushing music in the beginning of the hour. It's now 7 o'clock, and it is still kind of hot out. It's still mid-90s. It's going to pretty much stay like that. I got a weather update here pretty soon, so I'll give that to you. As for Mariners, it's not looking great. Bottom of the 6. The Rangers brought it back a little bit. 5-3. They're in the lead. Somebody, Ryan Adams.

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1: Yep, what do you got for me?
0: What about Tora Tora Phantom Rider?
1: Tora Tora. I got that. I'll throw it on there.
0: You got Phantom Rider?
1: Yep.
0: You are the man!
1: I try.

0: Well, it's bottom of the eighth for Seattle Mariners at the moment. It is 3-5 still as the Rangers hold the lead, unfortunately. But I'll keep you updated while it goes, while I'm still here. And you can also catch it over on AM 950, 95.5 FM.
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2: 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That's Everlast Rain Gutters. As for weather tonight, it'll be a low of 68 and some haze. That's kind of the theme of what's going on. Tomorrow's going to be Saturday high in 99 and hot. And Sunday cooling off 93. That's what's looked like pushing past the week. Monday 93, Tuesday 95. And all those nights, low 60s. At the moment, it's clear. It's 91. Here's Five Finger Death Punch.

Well, that's going to do for me tonight. I'm out of here, and you have a great evening. Final update for Seattle Mariners. It's 5-3, top of the ninth. Knock on wood, all the good luck stuff. Hopefully they'll bring it back. But you can catch the end of it over on AM 950, 95.5 FM. But don't go anywhere, because Rockin' Rowdy is right beside me. He's trying to pull me out. He wants to jump on early. So I'll just leave it to him. Here's Tool, Fear Inoculum.

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1: Well, how's everybody doing tonight? It's Rockin' Rowdy, jumping a little bit early. I got my son, Jayton, here. We've been up on the North Fork, up on Skull Creek. Man, it was great. What, it was a good week, Jay?
2: Oh, yeah, it was really fun.
1: Man, I'll tell you what, there was nobody up there. We got up there Sunday. It was kind of crazy. We went and raided firewood from all the other camps. You know, we had tons of firewood. My buddy Tom wasn't there, Uncle Tom, so we didn't stay up to the wee hours of the morning, but Jayton was playing some good tunes. So I said, you know what, let's go back in, and before Metal Meltdown comes on, let's have you play some songs. What do you want to hear, Jayton?
2: I wanted to hear some Queens of the Stone Age, so this is My God.

0: Jayden was playing some good tunes, so I said, you know what, let's go back in, and before Metal Meltdown comes on, let's have you play some songs. What do you want to hear, Jayden?
1: I wanted to hear some Queens of the Stone Age, so this is My God is the Sun.
0: Queens of the Stone Age from 2013.

0: right, nice choice. That was Screaming Trees, A Secret Kind. Jayden, what do you got for us next?
1: So this is one from Pearl Jam that you don't hear very often. It's off of Lost Dogs. They're a compilation of lost tracks.
0: Ah, nice. Did not know that. So what is this one?
1: This is Wash.
0: There you go. It's Pearl Jam, Wash off Lost Dogs.

0: Great choice there, Jayton. My truck needs washed after being up on the North Fork this week. Man, it was dirty, dusty. But, you know, we did find out they were, like, grading the road from, like, what is that, the Bungalow Bridge all the way over to Skull Creek. Man, they did a great job. Tell you what. What is this song coming up here, Jayton?
1: This is Shangri-La.
0: Oh, it's Shangri-La? This is Shangri-La?
1: Yeah.
0: That's the song?
1: Mm-hmm.
0: And who sings that?
1: Mother Love Bone.
0: And who was a great lead singer of that band?
1: Andy Wood.

0: I gotta say, my son Jayton has got some great taste in music. He kind of likes the 90s grunge alternative stuff. He just pulled out a CD. We had to go down to the basement here and get this one out of the cellar, the rock vault. And I don't know. I mean, I'll tell you, this one's going back. This is a promo CD, and this was probably Soundgarden's biggest album, I would guess. Wouldn't you say there, Jayton?
1: Commercially,
0: yeah. Well, yeah, exactly. I mean, to the purists, you know, I know what you're saying. But I don't know that we've ever played this song on the radio. I mean, so this is going back here. It's not in the computer, and this is going back to where we got sticky notes in the CDs. And I don't see where this song... I didn't glance at all of them. I mean, we're looking back. How many... What years are we looking on these things in there? I mean, some of these are like 2013.
1: 02? That's when I was born.
0: Yeah, he was born in 02, so... Here you go. We got some stuff you don't hear all the time. Make sure I got the slider up here. What do we got, Jayton?
1: This is Head Down.
0: And what album's that off of?
1: Super Unknown.
0: Here we go. Super Unknown, Head Down. You heard it right here on Z-Rock. Thanks, Jayton, for co-hosting tonight. A little pre-funk before Metal Meltdown coming up at 9. 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

0: Wow, great choice there, Jayton. We're playing the stuff you don't hear all the time, going down to the Rock Vault. Let's head down that Soundgarden. Hey, if you like good music, and I know we've seen these guys a couple times, it's Cheers and Beers. Summer Bash is coming to Pioneer Park in Lewiston. That is tomorrow from 4 to 9 p.m. Hosted by Valley All-Star Cheer, this family-friendly event features a kids' zone, vendors, food concessions, a beer garden for adults, and live music from the band Grunge Bob. Jayton, we've seen them down at Groundworks. What do you think of them?
1: You got to see these guys. They play all the music I like, the same kind of stuff I'm playing right now. So
0: some 90s alternative, some Alice in Chains, some STP. They do a lot of Weezer. Some good stuff. What's that other band? I don't know. I should think. There we go. Anyway, it's a great time. Bring the whole family for an evening of fun while supporting Valley All-Star Cheer at Pioneer Park in Lewiston. That is tomorrow from 4 to 9 p.m. Jayton, I think you had some Alice in Chains up next. What song did you have?
1: This is Stone by Alice in Chains.
0: What was that off? You know what album?
1: The Devil Put Dinosaurs Here.
0: Ah, that's one you don't hear all the time. It's kind of a rare one.
1: Newer stuff.
0: Yeah, newer stuff. All right, well, you're hearing it right here on Z-Rock 96.5. For the record, I was looking for Smashing Pumpkins.

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That's Soak the Sand, Blind Melon at Z-Rock 96.5. I'm rocking around. 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

0: Z-Rock 96.5, that was Radiohead Just from 1995. Jayton, what do you got for us?
1: So this song, it's a Foo Fighters song, and Dave Grohl came out and said that when he was a kid, he had a buddy who lived across the street. His name was Johnny Park. And then when he got big and famous, he just lost touch with him. He didn't know where he was, what he was doing. So he made this song. It's called Hey, Johnny Park.
0: So I want to know, did Johnny Park reach out to him after?
1: Yes.
0: After-
1: he-

0: Foo Fighters, hey, Johnny Park. That's quite a story. I like that, Jaden. Thanks for sharing. What do you got for us next? We had to go down to the cellar here, the vault.
1: We got some STP.
0: Yeah? I don't know that this CD's been out of the vault in, like, how many years? 24?
1: Yeah, it says 02? 24 years. That's 02. How old I am.
0: Wow. So, I'll tell you. So what do we got for us here? What's the track?
1: Adhesive.
0: And what album is this?
1: Tiny Music, Songs from the Vatican Gift Shop.
0: The Vatican Gift Shop. 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

0: Nirvana on a plane, Z-Rock 96.5. It's Rock and Route. I got my son Jayton here. We're playing some 90s alternative and grunge. Jayton, what you got for us next?
1: This is a Pearl Jam song, another deep cut. This one goes out to my Uncle Tom, one of his favorites. This is off No Code, It's In My Tree.
0: There you have it. Thank you.

0: All right. Thank you for that one, Jayton. What are you going to leave us with before we start Metal Meltdown?
1: This one's a little heavier, leading into the Metal Meltdown.
0: A little appetizer?
1: Yeah.
0: Yeah, here we go.
1: So this is Audioslave, What You Are.

All right, here, right here on Z-Rock. I want to thank my son, Jayton, for hanging with me in a little pre-funk before the Metal Meltdown show. Maybe we'll see you at breakfast on Sunday at 7 at the Cozy Kitchen. 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
2: 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Hey, how you doing tonight? Thanks again for my son, Jayton, for coming in and pre-funking before Metal Meltdown. I'd like to thank The Cozy Kitchen for sponsoring the show. If you haven't been there, you got to check them out. They're at 3206 5th Street in the Lewiston Orchards. That's the old bait shop restaurant location. Man, they serve breakfast all day. You can have a cheeseburger for breakfast. They got a great smash burger. It's the Metal Meltdown smash burger. It's a quarter pound steak seasoned smash patty covered by a meltdown of pepper jack and cheddar cheeses, topped with their house made rock sauce and crispy bacon. So go check it out. Tell them Rock and Rowdy sent you. Starting the show off with a banger from Pantera. It's Where You Come From. It's Metal Meltdown. It's

That's a band I never got to see with Vinny and Dimebag. I did get to see him with Charlie Benante and Zakk Wylde opening for Metallica, Pantera. But, man, such a great band. Gone way too soon. Camping this last week up on Skull Creek, and my son Jayton, who helped me out here a little earlier, was picking the tunes and played some good Thin Lizzy. And that's a band that influenced so many other bands, whether it be Metallica, Megadeth, or the, you know, all these other bands. So Thin Lizzy, this is Megadeth doing a Thin Lizzy remake.

That's Rat, Eat Me Up Alive. It's Metal Meltdown, Rock and Rowdy. I want to thank Doug for listening out the app back in Minnesota. Man, Rat, one of my guilty pleasure bands. I'll tell you, 1984, Out of the Cellar, such a great album. I did see a post recently that I've seen some videos. You've probably seen them too. David Lee Roth tour got canceled. Just it seems like it's all the backup singers. But I got to hand it to Sammy Hagar. He put a quote out there, said, "Hey, Dave, Sammy here. Just got a call from Michael Anthony. So I'm sitting down having my favorite cocktail. Gee, I wonder what that is. And I don't have to tell you what that is, but your tour getting canceled, man, that sucks. And I want to say from the bottom of my heart, I'm sorry, and I hope you're well. Hope there's not a physical problem. And honestly, Mike and I love the fact that you've been out there doing it, supporting the greatest band in the world, of course, Van Halen, that we were both part of. And yeah, I'm really sorry. That's messed up," quote unquote. And he invited them, invited David Lee Roth to come do the September residency down in Vegas, to come join him and do some David Lee Roth Van Halen songs. I'm like, hey, who knows? I doubt it'll happen, but you never know. There's some Scorpions, some China White. Went down to the basement to the vault and got this one. Chayton's still here. He wanted to hear this one. He played this one up camping this last week. Off Blackout. Hard to believe, from 1982. I was like 11. My son was negative something. Negative, I don't know. Negative 20? Yeah, negative 20. Yeah. So this album is still relevant, man. You look at this thing. So many good songs on this one. Blackout. Can't Live Without You. No One Like You. Dynamite. Arizona. China White. It's all good. Klaus Mein of the Scorpions. Z-Rock.

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Tell you what, love him or hate him, that's Lemmy at Motorhead Iron Fist. I love Lemmy. I got a buddy that's like, oh, Lemmy, blah, blah, you know, I'm like, man, I dig it. Speaking of dig it, Lemmy did a deal with Dave Grohl, Probot, in Shake Your Blood. Kind of a double shot. Dave Grohl on the drums on this one.

Such a great song. Thanks, Doug, for the request. That's Def Leppard coming under fire off Pyromania. My opinion, and my brother and I were talking up camping around the campfire, that is the best Def Leppard album ever. That's my opinion. That's, of course, the first one I started listening to. You know, On Through the Night's good. Don't get me wrong. I like that one, too. Pyromania, though, is, to me, that's one. I mean, Rock, Rock Till You Drop, Photograph, Stage Fright, Too Late for Love, Die Hard the Hunter, Foolin', Rock of Ages. And then you got Coming Under Fire, Track 8, Action Not Words, Billy's Got a Gun. And man, I tell you, it's just crazy. It's a great album, and my opinion, the best. I know Hysteria was huge, Pour Some Sugar on Me. Yeah, so I got radio, whatever, you know. I mean, I'm on radio, don't get me wrong. I like it, but to me, that's the best album. Here's another one from the 80s, 1985, Dawkins, Till the Living End, up Under Lock and Key. You got Don Dokken. You got George Lynch on the guitar. It's Metal Meltdown at C-Rock, Benny.

That was Anthrax, Metal Thrashin' Mad, a Fistful of Metal. Neil Turbin, the first original lead singer of Anthrax. Some Iron Maiden. It's not quite 2 minutes to midnight, but I know where Doug's listening. It's getting closer to midnight.

0: Iron Maiden, it's Metal Meltdown, it's Rockin' Rowdy. 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That's a band that I've never seen that I should have gone and saw, or seen, however my mom's going to correct me whatever I say wrong, in Spokane when they're here, like, what, a few years ago. They're never going to be that close again, so it's crazy. 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

Z-Rock 96.5, Rockin' Rowdy, Metal Meltdown. That was a band called The Revenge. That was Over the Edge. I know I've told the story, but I met a guy named David Mulholland from the Dallas-Fort Worth area sitting at a bar in Texas, and I told him I did a metal show. It's been 10 years ago, probably, and he's like, oh, yeah, I was in a band called The Revenge. He goes, you know Dimebag Vinnie Paul? I go, yeah. He goes, yeah, they're buddies of mine. He showed me a picture. I'm like, you got to be kidding me. But, I mean, that sounds like old-school Metallica, and I just love it. So I said, hey, dude, you need to send me that album. So, man, where does the time go? I want to thank my son again, Jayden, for tuning in tonight with me, hanging out and doing a little prequel to Metal Meltdown, some 90s grunge and alternative from 8 to 9. And we'll try to keep doing that here and there. And, yeah, wow, where'd the time go? Thanks to the Cozy Kitchen for sponsoring the show. Going to leave you with this one. I saw these guys with Godsmack, and I want to say it was 2004-ish, Spokane Arena. Yeah, so here we go. It's Metallica. It's Hit the Lights. I got to meet him before the show and ask Kirk, what are you going to play? He goes, I'm going to play Hit the Lights. Hey, have a great weekend, everybody. It's going to be a warm one. Highs near 99 degrees. Stay cool. Make sure the air conditioner's working. Keep those dogs, cats cool. Make sure they got water.

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0: Here are some contest do's and don'ts on Z-Rock 96.5. 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

open a muckaroo. 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

0: ABC News. I'm Brian Clark. 3 months after his planned speech to the White House Correspondents' Dinner was interrupted by an armed man who burst through security, President Trump returned to the rescheduled event Friday night, where he mocked the media at times. He also talked about the ongoing war with Iran, maintaining that the U.S. continues to hold the upper hand.
1: They have very few drones left, despite what you see, and every once in a while they're going to set some things up, but they don't have much left. And by the way, they are talking to us right now. They'd love to make a deal. I don't think they're ready to. I don't think it's time yet, but I'm willing to listen. But they cannot have a nuclear weapon.
0: Last night was the 13th consecutive night of U.S. strikes on Iran as gas prices continue to increase. About 175,000 people between Spain and France are under evacuation orders because of several large wildfires. And a fourth firefighter in the U.S. has died of injuries while battling a wildfire on the Utah-Colorado border late last month. This is ABC News.
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0: ABC News, I'm Brian Clark. Iran says there were no U.S. strikes overnight. The Pentagon has not announced any strikes. That's an apparent end to a 13-night streak of attacks that President Trump Friday said could still escalate.
1: We've hit Iran very hard. Their Navy is gone. Their Air Force is gone. 250 jets, no longer. 159 boats, good boats. In fact, I said, why the hell didn't we keep them? We could have used them.
0: President joking at the White House Correspondents' Dinner, where he spoke last night at the rescheduled event after the April event was interrupted by an armed man trying to run through a security checkpoint. Over 200,000 people have been evacuated from their homes in France and Spain because of wildfires. And the FDA says at least 98 people across 17 states infected with salmonella could be tied to an egg recall from Midwest Poultry Services. The white shell eggs and brown cage-free shell eggs with sell-by dates from July 20th to August 17th. This is ABC News.
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0: campaign. ABC's Christian Cordero says all signs point to logger Troy Jackson to face incumbent Susan Collins in November.
1: He's a fifth-generation logger from Maine who also served as the president of the Maine Senate and is considered a progressive Democrat. He previously supported Graham Plattner as the Democratic Senate nominee, even rallied with him shortly before last month's primary.
0: President Trump joked about his relationship with the media at the rescheduled White House Correspondents' Dinner. He spoke at the dinner that was pushed back from April when a man tried to run through a security checkpoint. President also touted the U.S. having the upper hand against Iran as he met with top advisors to discuss options, including whether to significantly escalate U.S. action. Over 200,000 people in France and Spain have been displaced by severe wildfires that continue to burn. This is ABC News.
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0: ABC News. I'm Brian Clark. The number of cyclosporiasis cases continues to climb across the United States. The CDC now says there are more than 12,000 across nine states. And ABC's Andrew Dimbert says the measures to try to stop the outbreak have grown. It's still linked to iceberg lettuce from Mexico.
1: The lettuce was distributed by Taylor Farms and sourced from central Mexico. Late Friday, Taylor Farms announcing it had suspended all production from that region. Previously, the shutdown was limited to iceberg lettuce implicated in the outbreak and a voluntary recall in 27 states for other iceberg lettuce products out of an abundance of caution.
0: Sources familiar with the matter tell ABC News President Trump has met with top advisors to discuss options in Iran, including whether to significantly escalate the U.S. action. Fires in Europe have burned over 37,000 acres in parts of France and Spain.

0: It forced the evacuation of about 200,000 people. This is ABC News.
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0: ABC News, I'm Brian Clark. Troy Jackson will be the Democratic Senate candidate for Maine. He just won the party's special convention to replace Graham Plattner on the ballot. The fifth-generation logger said before the votes were cast at the convention,
1: "And it belongs to every person who's working more and more for less and less, while billionaires and corporations cut the line in front of them. That is the movement that we are here to carry forward."
0: He is going to face Susan Collins in the November election. Maine is seen as a key state to determine control of the Senate. President Trump said that the U.S. is talking to Iran, but he also threatened further strikes against Iran as he spoke at the White House Correspondents' Dinner. And wildfires in France have forced the shortening of the final stage of the Tour de France tomorrow to divert personnel to fight the fires that have displaced hundreds of thousands across Spain and France. This is ABC News.
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0: Don't miss Metal Meltdown, Friday nights at 9 with Rockin' Rowdy. 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

Valley's best rock. It's about 7 past 10, and yeah, your boy is back for Saturday. The mothership has landed. That'll be yours. Looking good, feeling good. Didn't have to get up at 4 a.m. That's me, man. 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

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That's music from Royal Bliss. Warning. My name's Jim Bohannon. I've got music from Megadeth coming up next.

0: 1020. That's music from Royal Bliss. 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
5: That's the sound of James adding long-lasting Gain scent boosters to his laundry this morning. Several hours later, James sniffs the irresistible scent of Gain on his shirt. Ah, Gain. 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

0: ABC News, I'm Mike Tabosky. Troy Jackson has been selected as the official Democratic nominee, challenging Susan Collins in this November's Senate race in Maine. Jackson, a progressive, takes over from Graham Plattner, who suspended his campaign amid multiple allegations of sexual misconduct. President Trump is weighing the possibility of significantly expanding military action against Iran, according to two sources familiar. ABC's Matt Rivers is in Amman, Jordan.
1: Take what President Trump said, of course, over the last couple of days, threatening more increased massive military strikes, as he called it. We know that he met with top military advisors on Friday to discuss his options when it comes to Iran. And we know that an increase in or a intensification of the American military campaign ongoing in Iran is very much on the table at this point.
0: And the wildfire threat is growing across southern Europe, with satellite data finding it's already the worst year on record for burned area in France. This is ABC News.
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Z-Rock Saturday, Jim Bohannon, 11:05 right now. 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Avista encourages you to plan ahead for the power outage. They want you to know that they might be using drones to conduct line inspections where they can re-energize the system. So, man, lots of stuff going on. Stevie Ray Vaughan, Voodoo Child, Z-Rock Saturday.

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0: tonight. From the Rock Line at 746-1995, there's your request for some Montrose. About 21 away from noon, my name's Jimbo Hannon. Nirvana is up next.
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1: That's the sound of James adding long-lasting Gain scent boosters to his laundry this morning. Several hours later, James sniffs the irresistible scent of Gain on his shirt. Ah, Gain. Several hours later, James has even caught the attention of his mother-in-law, and she never gives him attention.
2: Ooh, you smell amazing, James.
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Z-Rock Saturday. It's about 15 away from noon right now. My name's Jim Bohannon. And if we reach certain high wind and low humidity conditions today, Avista has announced that they're going to turn the power off for the town of Assotin and for all residents between the town of Assotin and Swallows Rock. So, you need to get on the internet and you need to go to outagemap.myavista.com to find out if you are in the affected area. If you are, Avista recommends and encourages being ready for a 24-hour power outage. They're not fooling around. Fire safety. Also, they are announcing that they're going to be using drones to conduct line inspections on some of the remote areas. So, if you see drones flying around, it's just Avista checking out the lines. Don't panic. Cheap Trick. Ain't that a shame? Z-Rock Saturday.

0: ABC News. I'm Mike Dabosky. Democrats in Maine today officially nominated their replacement for Graham Plattner. Troy Jackson is a longtime Maine politician known as the liberal lumberjack for his progressive policies and history in the logging industry. He'll square off against Republican Susan Collins in November. More fighting between the U.S. and Iran this weekend as President Trump now threatens to take the country apart piece by piece if they don't strike a peace deal. And back stateside, gas prices are up.
1: The average gallon of gas now at $4.10, up 20 cents compared to last month. The president warning Russia and China to stay out of the war. Trump saying both countries have agreed to stop selling weapons to Iran. Michelle Franzen, ABC News, New York.
0: And tomorrow's Tour de France stage is being cut short as French officials shift security forces to help with the wildfires currently raging across southern Europe. This is ABC News.
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lot going on today, man. The potential power outage for the town of Assotin. Residents between Assotin and Swallows Rock. We're going to be talking about that after a bit. We're going to get into that. Check this out, though. This is also going up. The American Red Cross is declaring an emergency blood shortage as the blood supply fell nearly 25% in June. Blood donors are urgently needed to give now. All blood types are needed. The shortage is especially serious for types O positive and B negative blood, as well as AB plasma. And there's no time to wait. Book an appointment now to get blood or platelets by using the Blood Donor app or visiting redcrossblood.org or calling 1-800-RED-CROSS. Yeah, it's a desperate situation at the Red Cross. They need your blood donation. So head out on the highway and get to the Red Cross. Donate some blood.

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4: Miss Stevie, now don't be nervous, honey, okay? I'm going to go in, and I'm going to introduce you, and then you're going to come in with your guitar, and you're going to play that nice, nice music you were telling me about. And while you're doing that, I'll be sitting in the back of the room. We'll have such a good time, so don't you be nervous, honey. It'll relax everybody, and we'll be so happy. I'm going to go now. I'll introduce you, okay? That's good. Okay. Everyone in your own seats. That's good. Okay. Now, little Stevie Vai is going to play a composition on the guitar. He wrote it all by himself. Okay, Stevie, bring your three friends up. They can play with you. That's Steve Vai. What a nice little boy.
5: I wrote this song for all my friends. When I grow up, I'm going to be a famous rock and roll guitar player.
4: Love it.

Here's a look at today, July 25th in rock history. Today in 1973, the Doobie Brothers released the single China Grove. Songwriter Tom Johnson's lyrics were fictional and not about any of the real towns of China Grove in Texas, North Carolina, or Alabama. In 1969, Crosby, Stills, and Nash invited Neil Young on stage during their gig at San Francisco's Fillmore Auditorium. He would join the band just before Woodstock a few weeks later. And today in 1980, AC/DC released Back in Black, their first album with Brian Johnson as lead singer. And that's a look at today, July 25th in rock history.

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1: 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Sunny and hot in the forecast. Widespread haze late in the afternoon. Winds gusting up to 24 miles an hour today with highs near the century mark. Tonight, mostly clear. It's going to be cooling down tonight. Winds gusting up to 26 miles an hour. Overnight lows around 64. Yeah. Tomorrow's going to be nice. Sunny, light winds. Highs tomorrow, 94. Looking forward to it. And right now, it is 90 outside.
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0: ABC News, I'm Mike Dabusky. Today, Maine Democrats officially nominated Troy Jackson to replace Graham Plattner as their candidate in this fall's Senate midterm. Jackson is a former state lawmaker who supported Plattner before Plattner suspended his campaign amidst a series of sex scandals. Wildfires are raging across southern Europe, with now more than 250,000 people under evacuation orders. ABC's Marcus Moore.
1: In France, more than 50,000 acres have burned so far, doubling in size in just a day. The biggest fire burns towards Bordeaux. Smoke already seen over the city, as residents and tourists across the popular vacation region have been forced to flee.
2: There's nowhere to go. The roads are shut. The police told me to stay.
1: Tennessean Rebecca Pappen and her two children on vacation in nearby Biscarrosa. Fast-moving flames made it too dangerous for them to leave.
0: And at least one person was killed in Spain on account of the fires. This is ABC News.
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Z-Rock Saturday. It's about 1:05 right now. My name is Jim Bohannon. Let's take a second and do a little public service stuff here. Yeah. Let's talk about the potential power outage for the town of Assotin, clear up to Swallows Rock. Avista is going to conduct a public safety power shutoff if they need to, in a targeted temporary outage in areas facing severe wildfire risk. PSPS is a last resort measure used only when weather conditions, such as high winds and low humidity, create a heightened wildfire threat. Yeah, so if it gets super windy and low humidity, they might shut it down. At this time, no power shutoff has been ordered. However, customers in the affected area should prepare for the possibility of an outage if weather conditions worsen. 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If power is shut off at your location to reduce the risk of wildfire, Avista will not turn it back on until the risk has passed and conditions are safe to do so. Before power can be restored, crews must inspect affected power lines and equipment to ensure it's safe to re-energize them. So if they shut it off,

Now, they're going to be sending around crews, and in an effort to speed everything up, they're going to be flying drones around to do line inspection. So that's going to be cool. From the Rock Line at 746-1995, this is your request for Dawkins, When Heaven Comes Down. Z-Rock Saturday.

0: Z-Rock Saturday. 128 right now. Absolutely the latest out for Shinedown. Young Again. My name's Jim Bohannon. How you doing this afternoon? I'll tell you what, music from Volbeat is coming up next.
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0: You better be there because the winning team is going to get a pair of Rock Deluxe tickets worth $500. 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

0: ABC News. I'm Mike Dubusky. Graham Plattner's replacement on the Maine Senate ballot is Troy Jackson. Democrats officially nominating that former state lawmaker at a convention today. President Trump is considering even more military action against Iran.
1: After 2 weeks of relentless U.S. strikes on Iran, President Trump weighing whether to escalate the military assault.
2: We can even make it a heavier dose, and it's knocking out everything they have. Or there's a smarter strategy that lets you make a deal.
1: Iran firing back, dismissing the president's remarks as bullying and saying it will not bow to force, pressure, or threats. The escalating rhetoric coming just days after the remains of four American soldiers killed in the war were returned to the U.S. Michelle Franzen, ABC News, New York.
0: High winds and dry conditions are making life difficult for fire crews in southern Europe. One person is dead in Spain due to the wildfires. This is ABC News.
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It's about 2:04 right now. My name's Jimbo Hammond. Well, it's about 2 hours away now. It's taking place in Pioneer Park. We're talking about Cheers and Beer Summer Bash. 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
1: 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Forecast says sunny and hot, widespread haze late in the afternoon. Winds gusting up to 24 miles an hour. Yikes. Daytime highs around the century mark today. Mostly clear tonight. Winds gusting up to 26 miles an hour tonight. Overnight lows around 64. Tomorrow's a nice day. Sunny, light winds. Highs around 94. Right now, it is 93 outside.
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0: Amid the U.S.'s ongoing war there, Zelensky will meet with President Trump at the White House on Tuesday. And police in Berlin have called off an LGBTQ pride parade after a vehicle apparently drove into a crowd of people. Authorities say several people have been injured. This is ABC News.
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You feeling all right? Hey, hey! Hey! Hey! All right, we're gonna do something a bit special tonight. This is called Brighton Rock.

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1: 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We're talking about Everlast Rain Gutters. Sunny and hot, widespread haze late in the afternoon. Winds gusting up to 24 miles an hour, highs around 99. Tonight, mostly clear, gusty winds up to 26, overnight lows around 64. Right now, it is 94 outside.
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96.5. We are the Valley's best rock. That's about 22 away from 4 right now. My name's Jim Bohannon. How you doing? Ooh, a lot of stuff going on. Let's take a second and talk about the possible power outage for the town of Asotin. Clear up the highway to Swallows Rock, and then back going the other way, clear over to Jerry. Man, at this time, no power shutoff has been ordered. However, customers in the affected area should prepare for the possibility of outage if weather worsens. Now look, go to outagemap.mayavista.com or mayavista.com/PSPS. You're going to find the outage map there. I'm looking at the outage map right now. It says start time 4 o'clock. So I don't know if that means that at 4 o'clock they're going to shut the power off or if that's just a suggestion. Likely. On the comments section, it says monitoring weather conditions, high fire risk identified, public safety power shutoff is likely. And then, like I said, they have a start time listed of 4 o'clock. If power is shut off at your location to reduce the risk of wildfire, Avista will not turn it back on until the power, until the risk is passed. Conditions are safe to do so. Before power can be restored, crews must inspect affected power lines and equipment to ensure it's safe to re-energize them. So if they shut it off before they turn it back on, they're sending out crews to look at all the lines. And they've said that they're going to be using drones to check out some of the more remote areas. So look, if you see drones flying around, it's Avista. From the Rock Line at 746-1995, this is your request for Ozzy, Bark at the Moon.

0: ABC News, I'm Dave Packer. A manhunt in Berlin after a car drove through a public park near the LGBTQ Pride Parade today, hitting several people, leaving one person dead, several with life-threatening injuries. Growing evacuations in Europe as massive wildfires rage across Spain and France. Maine Democrats today chose former state Senate President Troy Jackson as their nominee to take on longtime Republican U.S. Senator Susan Collins.
1: Jackson almost immediately entered the race to replace Plattner. He just gave his official acceptance speech, now kicking off what is expected to be a very busy next few months. Big picture, the stakes are high, not just for Maine, but nationwide. Democrats need to pick up four seats to flip the Senate.
0: ABC's Christian Cordero. ABC News has learned President Trump will meet Ukrainian President Volodymyr Zelensky this Tuesday at the White House. Zelensky saying today that he was directing Ukraine's intelligence services to share information regarding Russia's military assistance of Iran. This is ABC News.
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1: Sammy's Beach Bar Rum presents Sammy Hagar's Top Rock Countdown, where Sammy counts down whatever he wants. 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
2: Yeah, okay, the Red Rocker Sammy Hagar here. Oh, I got a good one for you this week. Be careful now. This could cause some trouble. Yeah, it's kind of like the old gangs, all that kind of stuff, because we're talking about we are going to go East Coast versus West Coast songs, bands, artists.

0: and we're going to see who you like the best. All right? I'm not going to make an opinion here. I'm just going to play the music. We'll be right back. Red Rock, Sammy Hagar. Yeah, yeah, yeah. Top Rock Countdown. Ow! Don't go away. Beach Bar Rum in the refrigerator over ice with a sweet and lime.
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